0: Did you know an EasyVote card makes voting easier and faster? To get yours, you need to enrol by midnight 4 October, so don't leave it too late.
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0: 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I just wanted to wish everybody a very happy China National Day and also a really happy Autumn Festival as well.
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0: G'day everybody, it's Chris Luxon, Prime Minister of New Zealand. I just wanted to wish everybody a very happy China National Day and also a really happy Lunar Festival as well.
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0: That's Chris Luxon, Prime Minister of New Zealand. I just wanted to wish everybody a very happy China National Day and also a really happy Asian Festival as well.
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